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0: The Akron Symphony Orchestra, led by Christopher Wilkins, performing Mozart's Symphony No. 40 in G minor. And with that performance, we've come to the end of tonight's ovations. I'd like to thank Christopher Wilkins, technical producer Steve Savanyu, and of course my fellow colleagues in the Akron Symphony for their wonderful performance. We'll be featuring the entire Akron Symphony season here on Ovations. The next performance will feature Aaron Copland's Appalachian Spring and the Symphony No. 2 by Jean Sibelius. I'm Sam Petrie. Thank you so much for listening tonight. Next week's Ovations will feature the Blue Water Chamber Orchestra, so please tune in next Wednesday at 8 p.m. here on WCLV IdeaStream Public Media.
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music by the Renaissance master, one of the great composers of Elizabethan times, William Byrd, a motet, Visita Quaesumus Domine. That was John Rutter conducting the Cambridge Singers. Chopin's second piano concerto just ahead with Daniel Barenboim as soloist. We have now, though, what is considered to be the very first true piano concerto, not a keyboard concerto, because there were lots written for harpsichord and orchestra prior to this, but this was the first, as far as musicologists

The Lady Soubrette Waltz, some little-known music by Alexander Glazunov. USSR Symphony and conductor Yevgeny Sviatlanov. One more Russian waltz. Valentin Silvestrov wrote this waltz, played by Alexei Lubimov.

the opening measures and then the closing measures of the huge opera Tristan und Isolde by Richard Wagner, the Prelude and Liebestod. The New York Philharmonic, conducted there by Pierre Boulez. Now it's on to Mozart's, and first, a German dance. Late music of Mozart, played by the Slovak Sinfonietta, conducted by Taras Krisa.

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Perantonitis.

That's the Overture to the Mute Girl of Portici by Daniel Auber. That opera is from 1828, and Igor Markevich led the Lamoureux Orchestra on WCLV. Oh.

We've heard the overture from Luigi Cherubini's opera Anacreon, about the poet and a love affair. That was the Academy of St. Martin in the Fields, led by Sir Neville Mariner. The movie quiz prize, and the movie quiz is coming up in about 5 minutes. I've got a pair of tickets to one of two performances you will choose to see Phantom Lady, which is being screened by the Cinematheque tomorrow night at 9 or Saturday night at 7:15. It's a 1944 mystery. And if you are the winner, I'll give you some notes, and you'll need to make a few notes so that you know how you're going to get your tickets, which is extremely important when you win the movie quiz. On Interstate 80 eastbound before Interstate 77 in Summit County, that accident remains with us.

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Recorded live in 2011, we heard pianist Jorge Luis Prats performing The Cuban Dances, written in 1899 by Ignacio Cervantes. Still to come towards the end of the hour, film music by Eric Wolfgang Korngold, and right now we're going to hear an oboe concerto written in 1787. This is the Concerto in C by Franz Anton Hofmeister. Albrecht Meyer is the oboe soloist, and he leads the Potsdam Chamber Academy.

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